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And here you have new song, Upward. Grazie.

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So crank it up!

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I'm Jere from the band Garden of Stone. This is our latest single, Obsession, of our upcoming album that we're going to release in December 2026. So if you enjoy our song, Obsession, do stay tuned for our album as well. 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

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This is Andrew from Flight of Odin. You are about to hear You Can't Stop Me Now off her new album. 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

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This is my song title, Alter Ego, The Beast Within. I hope you enjoy it and keep the metal spirit alive. 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

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Negmeshift are releasing a new single from the upcoming album Out of the Blue, which will be released September 11th. Here we proudly present to you and hope you will enjoy it. 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

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I'm excited to share with you my first 2026 single of the year called Whiskey Gold, and hope it makes you look forward to those weekends after hitting it hard, working round the clock. Enjoy.

Yo, what it do? It's your boy, the Game Changer, coming from the West Coast. I want to introduce my new single, Addiction, featuring the amazing Kelly Red. Yeah, this is sure to be a chart topper.

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Here is my new single, Mama Kaže. 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

0: My name is Paul. Pleasure to meet you. May I walk with you?
1: Hi there, I'm Chris Osler, and you're listening to Antenna Web Radio. I'm excited to share with you my first 2026 single of the year called Whiskey Gold, and hope it makes you look forward to those weekends after hitting it hard, working round the clock. Enjoy.

Yo, what it do? It's your boy, the Game Changer, coming from the West Coast. I want to introduce my new single, Addiction, featuring the amazing Kelly Red. Yeah, this is sure to be a chart topper.

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Nikmeshift are releasing a new single from the upcoming album Out of the Blue, which will be released September 11th. Here we proudly present to you and hope you will enjoy it. The single Together.

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Thank you for listening. Here is my new single, Mama Kaže. I hope you enjoy it.

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A big hello to all the listeners of Antenna Web and the World Web Radio. This is my new single, Feels Like I'm Still in Love. Hope you enjoy it.

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We are from the UK and you are about to hear our new single, Hippo Circus, on Antenna Web.

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1: Yeah, that's right. My girl's got superpowers.
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Single number two this year is my country rock power ballad, Right Kind of Love. Hope you like hearing it just as much as I love playing it. Catch you real soon.

0: You know what it is. It's yours truly, Pete T, the gospel spitter. You put the dot faith at the end. That's the website. You got me, the bad boy of gospel. Yes, sir. So we in a building, man. And right here with Antenna Web. They got my new record, Good News. They rocking it. They spinning it. All we need for you is to tune in. Make sure that you stay plugged into the Most High. Stay dangerous and keep becoming water. Already. Yes, sir.
1: Let the guitar rock. You know what it is. You ready? Let's rock out. Come on.

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Negmetheft are releasing a new single from the upcoming album Out of the Blue, which will be released September 11th. Here we proudly present to you and hope you will enjoy it. The single Together.

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Thank you for listening. Here is my new single, Mama Kaže. I hope you enjoy it.

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1: Hey guys, this is Nome. You're listening to my new song, Savior. I hope you like it as much as I do. If you want more Nome tracks, stay on this station. See you around.

Hi there, this is Kohar, and greetings to the listeners of Antenna Web Radio. This is my new single called Green Red. I hope you enjoy it. Thank you.

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A big greeting to all the listeners of Antenna Web Radio in Italy. This is my latest song, Davy Story. I hope you enjoy it.

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Nigmeshift are releasing a new single from the upcoming album, Out of the Blue, which will be released September 11th. Here we proudly present to you and hope you will enjoy it. The single, Together.

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1: Thought I knew me as a man, had a purpose, had a plan. In my mind, life was easy, life was free. But the body cannot ignore, I was bleeding, I was raw, feeling broken and blind from what I couldn't see. Yeah, I was lost along the way, heard a voice inside me say, it's your moment to remember.

0: chiudere la seconda parte di Soul Collection, la musica di Marilyn McCoo insieme a Billy Davis Jr. Questa era Shine on Silver Moon.
1: Now for my next number, I'd like to return to the classics. 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
1: Su etichetta Frau Blau, Nova, Lamented Hymn.

0: Peralta, Rugged Terrain. 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
1: Numero 1.

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1: 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I'm C-Pain, and today we are celebrating a milestone. 200 episodes of coming to you with the best premier electronic dance music from around the world. 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I'm C-Pain. 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Welcome to number 200. 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

And that was my track of the week, Sterner, Sun Gray, and Telecast with Surrender Your Love. Coming up next, Mike Candice, Upside Down.

A collaboration by EDL and Vision X reveal recordings with Left to Right. Guys, back collab, last three tracks of this amazing show 200. We're gonna go all out, climbing the BPM ladder.

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And guys, we're closing Did With Music Show 200 with the Did With Music track of the week, A Slave to the Rave by Jimmy Clash. To all of you connecting, listening, watching around the world, thank you so much for this amazing 200 episodes. Fans, DJ, producer, record labels, we are looking forward to 200 and beyond. 200 more. I'll leave you with A Slave to the Rave. Take care. Guys, love you. Bye.

Yo, this is Mike on, because I have a message for you. Listen carefully, okay? Are you ready? Yes? Here we go. I'm

0: When?
1: Hey Marco, I have a naughty idea.
0: You have a naughty idea?
1: So I figured today,
0: Yes.
1: well, I want to try something new. Are you game for an adventure?
0: I'm always game for an adventure.
1: So we have, Viva Los Villains, and we have the Skanks today, but we also have other bands. And I was thinking of taking a risk and trying to call one of them. What do you think?
0: That's very, very adventurous.
1: Yeah. What if
0: Yes.
1: we prank call?
0: We can do that too.
1: You know, prank call somebody?
0: Yes.
1: Let's prank call. Who should we prank call? Let's prank call Rad Ray. Yeah, he's always game. Yeah.
0: Okay.
1: We're gonna prank call Brad Ray.
0: Yeah.
1: There we go. Let's see what's gonna happen. So I've been calling him, doing Harry Potter jokes with him all week. What's gonna happen?
2: What's
1: Nope.
2: up there?
1: Hello?
2: Hello, is this Addy? This is Addy.
1: Hello, Harry. How are you?
2: I'm just fine.
1: Harry,
2: What's up?
1: you're live on the air with the Soday Hour.
2: All
1: Surprise!
2: right.
1: We've got Mr. Marco here. Mr. Marco,
2: What's
1: say
2: up, Mr.
1: hello.
0: Hello, hello,
2: Marco?
0: hello.
1: Mr.
2: What's up?
1: Harry.
2: Soday Hour rocks.
1: Soday Hour.
2: What's
1: So,
2: up, Marco?
1: Mr. Harry, you've got a new song coming out, right?
2: Yes, you do.
1: Can you tell us a bit about it?
2: The song is called Majestic.
1: Right.
2: The
1: Like when
2: song is
1: Marco
2: about
1: dances.
2: people. Say again.
1: It's majestic, like when Marco dances.
0: Yes.
2: Exactly. Exactly. Hit the nail on the blimey head.
1: So tell us about it. How'd you come up writing the song?
2: Actually, Justin Holporty, that plays with us, he came up with the music, and me and Mel came up with all the phrasing and melody and stuff like that to the song. And the song, man, come out killer, man. We had a killer engineer on it, man, from Atlanta, Dave Malazzi. Then we had TJ Elias, man. He's done from like Pearl Jam to Soundgarden to, I mean, so many different killer ass bands, man, and stuff. And the guy's really great. And then the mastering was done by Dan Millis up in New York City, Millis
1: Yeah.
2: Mastering.
1: Very
2: But the
1: nice.
2: song's about trying to look at things that your glass is half full instead of half empty. It's like you're always looking for something on a higher level. That's the whole thing. You feel like that's what you deserve in this world, and that's what you go for.
1: So are you calling Marco fat?
2: It's kind of in there, kind of teeny weeny in there, in betweeny.
1: So you're calling Marco fat. That's basically what you're trying to say. Yeah.
2: I'm winking. Can you see me wink?
1: So tell you what, so when does the song come out, Mr. Ray Ray?
2: Oh, the song comes out, let's see, from where we actually got the video ready now also for, so everybody look forward to the video. And we've got it all turned in for September the 8th, and I think the song that comes out towards the end of the month there.
1: Lovely,
2: Did
1: lovely,
2: you check
1: lovely.
2: me records?
1: Very nice, very nice. You guys just came off of a promo tour, didn't you?
2: Oh yeah, we did, and it was a blast. We did the ISSA Awards in Atlanta. It was awesome. That was on the red carpet, did interviews, did photo shoots. It was just killer. We're gonna go again next year. We're gonna submit as whatever we can for that next one, and hopefully we get nominated again. Plus we did that. We went to OTHE 247 down in Albany, Georgia,
1: Yeah.
2: and that was a blast with those guys down there,
1: Yeah.
2: And yeah, you put a face to a lot of people that are Facebook friends, that that's going to be your friend for life, So it was awesome, man. We did that right there. We did some workshops for the ISSA. And then we went out and saw some different bands around town in Atlanta while we were there.
1: Very
2: And then
1: nice.
2: we went to the studio on Friday night, and we're working on this song. It's called Something New.
1: So you and Melvin have been spending a lot of time together, basically.
2: Yes, holding hands.
1: Holding hands. I have a question for you. So you guys been taking a bus or your car rides or planes? Which one is it? All the above. So I need a very quick, honest answer. You have to answer very, very quickly in a split second. You're not allowed to think, so that way it's the most honest answer we can get, right? Are you ready?
2: I'm ready.
1: You have to answer right away, as fast as possible. Are you ready?
2: Yes.
1: When you're traveling with Melvin, who farts the most?
2: Melvin does.
1: I think he was thinking too much.
0: Yeah.
1: He was thinking too much.
0: He doesn't want to admit it that he was.
2: It's according to who's holding whose hand
1: Yeah,
2: first.
1: that's it.
0: Yeah.
1: It's all those refried beans, I think.
0: Who's pulling whose finger?
1: Yeah. All right, Mr. Radray, thank you very much. Do you have anything else you want to tell us?
2: Yes, Soday Records and Soday Hour rock!
1: You rock, my friend. Thank you so much.
0: Thank you so much.
1: And we are about to play From the Shadows, because the other one just is not out yet.
2: Take care of Sam over there, okay?
1: What's that? Was that?
2: I was telling him to take care of Sam over there.
1: Well, he beats me up. He beats me up. He has his baseball bat. Something about the Yankees.
2: Love the show. All
1: right.
2: Love the show. Love the show.
1: Thanks, buddy. We will talk to you soon. Have a good one.
2: You too, brother.
1: Ciao, ciao.
2: Rock on.
1: You want to introduce your song?
2: Radray Terrell of MXT American.

0: That was fun.
1: That was fun. I think we should do that more often.
0: I think we should.
1: He was completely taken by surprise. All right.
0: But now it won't be so, like, if we do it again over on a weekly basis.
1: Yeah, maybe. We'll try it. We'll try it. Why not? Why not?
0: We can, bands might be expecting things.
1: Then they better be ready. We gotta up our game, right?
0: 100%.
1: All right. So you guys need to send us ideas for prank calling the bands. Who's next on the list, Marco? Viva Las Villains!
0: Las Villains!
1: With the Casa. Casa Rosso.
0: Yes, Casa Rosso.
1: Si, senor.
0: It's their follow-up to...
1: You know why I asked you to do this one, right?
0: No.
1: Because of the Spanish connection.
0: Oh, yes.
1: Yeah.
0: Okay.
1: Because it's either Spanish or it's Mexican.
0: Yeah.
1: Because of the language.
0: Of course it is.
1: Right? Yep. So both your girlfriends are going to be involved.
0: But they're from the UK.
1: Yes. Did you tell your girlfriend to listen to the show, Marco?
0: Not yet.
1: Oh my goodness.
0: I have to keep some bit of mystique.
1: Marco, mystique. All right. So tell us about this song. What's going on here?
0: Casa Rosso is their follow-up to Hurricane, correct?
1: The video, yeah.
0: Yeah. And so getting back to the whole Spanish-Mexican theme from the UK.
1: Yes.
0: From, excuse me, I'm fighting a little bit of a cold.
1: You're fighting a cold?
0: Yes.
1: Uh-oh. You want a blanket?
0: No.
1: Good, because I don't have one.
0: So Viva Las Villains is a John blending force.
1: Aha. Uh-huh.
0: Fusing rock, country, indie, all that mixed into one.
1: Yaman. So they sound like Rage Against the Machine?
0: Sure. No. I don't even know why you say these things, Sam.
1: Okay.
0: More like White Stripes, Queen of the Stone Age.
1: Okay.
0: And then going back, because the whole UK thing, Beatles, Rolling Stones.
1: So there's no death metal in there?
0: No.
1: Oh.
0: No, like I said, you know, rock, country,
1: okay,
0: you know,
1: I get
0: indie.
1: You. All right, so let's hear it.
0: Yes.
1: Press play, Marco.
0: Is it my turn now?
1: Yes.

0: And now it's time to get dirty and naughty with the skanks. Are you ready, Marco?
1: For them, always. You
0: might need to take a shower after this one. Yes. Because the skanks are back. Excellent. Dirty, dirty rock and roll.
1: Oh.
0: With the title track, I think it's a title track. It's Return of My Heart. Oh. So these guys have been working on an EP. And they've just been sending and dropping one song after another from this EP or album.
1: Okay.
0: An EP. And it's just one killer song after the other. And these guys are retro. Like, they don't like putting out too many videos and things like that. They're like, we're old school. It's about the music. And blam, blam, blam, blam, blam.
1: No frills.
0: No frills. And it's, but you kind of don't need it because the tune is just...
1: Out there.
0: No, it's there. It's just killer. It's just really hooky, catchy, grungy, full of energy. And it's just one of those that, like, you listen to it and it sounds familiar, but it's brand new. One of those, right?
1: Okay.
0: Anyway, so this one is out. And I'm just going to stop talking and let you guys listen to it. Here it is. Return of My Heart with the Skanks.
1: Let's play some.
0: No.
1: Okay.

0: There's got to be some downside to having a woman president, right? Something.
1: Well, then I guess if you're in a bar and she slaps you, you punch her in the face.
2: This is a caveman dragging a woman with, by the hair with one club in one hand and the woman in the other hand.
3: A hoe is a hoe, right? The great doctor.

0: And that's a wrap. Thank you guys for listening. Thank you for tuning in. If you missed anything or you want to catch up, don't forget soday.ca on the website and all the social media, especially YouTube. We need you to subscribe because me and Marco have been up to something. We've been brainstorming something. We are thinking about taking the podcast or the show onto YouTube. So let us know, drop us a message, and that way you guys can get to see the videos as well as listen to the music. So in any way.
1: And you get to see us.
2: Oh, I didn't think about that part.
1: No.
2: Oh, can we wear masks?
1: We can.
2: But then they'll know, they'll see my beautiful face and they will all fall in love, Marco. Yes.
1: It comes with the game.
2: But they will all fall in love, Marco. With
1: I know.
2: There's going to be like major problems.
1: But you know what? They'll see that my zipper is not down though.
2: You plan on showing your zipper to people?
1: No.
2: How are they going to? Uh-oh. This is.
1: You keep on saying that my zipper's down. At least I can show proof.
2: This is a recipe for disaster. Oh my goodness. Now we have to think about, I have to think about this stuff. But anyway, at Soday Records on all the social medias, it's the same tag on all of them. And yeah, the playlists are there. The songs are there. All the bands are on there with their own pages and sites. They have their stores. They have their shows. They have their write-ups. Everything's there. All the music is right there. And of course, the
1: videos.
2: Yes, those are there as well. Thank you to all you listeners. Thank you to all the stations. And yeah, we're going to be posting all the different stations for that host us, to host the show. And that's it. That's all. See y'all next week with a fresh new batch of tunes. 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